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1: Hey, I got a stranger in my mind. 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

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I wanna be bogata. I wanna have all them power, riches and fame. To buy my own planet and give it my freaking name.

I come from Newcastle in the north of England. We used to have lots of parties where everyone got dressed up. And on one party invitation was the quote, "She was never bored.